Late Iowa City's classic rock here on 100.7 The Fox. Chad Tyson, what's up? How you guys doing tonight? Checking in to Rock. Thanks for having a Friday night. Finally made it. Heading into the weekend. Welcome. Busy show on tap tonight, man. A lot to get to, including a bunch of great music. Let's keep back rocking right now with Stayed Until Midnight. If you need anything, talk back. Mic open on iHeart. And also get me on extra threads at Chad Tyson. Let's get it. Weekend's here.

0: Classic Rock 100.7 The Fox. Chad Tyson, Boston Rocket. Thanks tonight. Thanks for hanging out here as we head into the weekend on a Friday. Did you guys listen to the new Weezer album yet? The Gold album out today. I've listened to it once. I'll probably roll through it a couple more times over the weekend. It's really good. And guys were on the Tonight Show with Jimmy Fallon earlier this week on Wednesday to kind of do some promotion of the record. And Rivers Cuomo spray painted gold, man. He looked like one of those dudes in Las Vegas who doesn't move on the street corners. You know what I'm talking about? I'm just standing here, motionless. Give me your money. But yeah, it's a solid record. And of course, they are joining us for the iHeartRadio Music Festival, which is coming up next month. We're actually less than a month out. September 18th and 19th, that's going down in Sun City. In addition to Weezer, Muse, the Goo Goo Dolls, and more going to be playing. We're not done giving away flyaways. Another week on tap starting Monday. Three more going out the door, so keep an ear out. 9 a.m., we'll have your next one, and you get $1,000 if you want.
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1: Chad Tice getting back into things tonight. I got a great Foo Fighters story coming up for you guys. You may have heard they're opening for AC/DC next month in St. Louis. So we'll get into that. Also, just talking about Weezer. Doug hit me up on X for a classic from those guys. That's on the way too tonight. Friday Night Roll.

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I'm Chad Tyson. Hey, if you missed the Bob and Tom show this morning, check out their podcast at KKRQ.com. And don't forget to wake up with them Monday morning. They're back in to kick off the week 5 till 10 Monday right here. 100.7 The Fox.

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0: 100.7 The Fox, Chad Tyson, Weezer rocking things tonight. Also, some Foo Fighters back there. Did you see the news about them this week? They're going to be opening up for AC/DC next month in St. Louis. Yeah, pretty reckless. Can't make it. They've been opening the tour this summer. So I guess Angus and Brian hit up Dave Grohl are like, hey. When those guys call, you answer. Dave Grohl said yes, so they're going to be opening up for AC/DC at St. Louis on September 8th. Can you imagine having tickets for that show, thinking you're going to see the Pretty Reckless, but then you get that news yesterday? Yeah, that's pretty awesome right there, man. So it's going to be a cool show for sure. Dave Grohl has a lengthy post about that over on the Foo socials this weekend. If you want to read through that. Of course, the Foo Fighters are back on stage tomorrow night. The Hollywood Bowl of California is our tour rolls. More rock for your weekend next tonight. That's the Bon Jovi coming up. Offspring 2.
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1: Chad Tyson. So we got some not so great news from Vivian Campbell from Def Leppard this week. The Hodgkin's lymphoma is back. More on that coming up next night here on the show. Crank it up, Photograph, right now for Friday night.

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1: Chad Tyson, REM's Reckoning album from 84, getting a reissue next month. 5,000 copies, limited edition here for the Definitive Sound Series One Step Edition, which is the audiophile vinyl. 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The album costs $110, and if you think that's bad, wait till you see how much the systems cost to play it on. It's crazy. 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
1: Chad Tyson, week two preseason, the NFL rocking this weekend. There's actually a Sunday game, too. I don't know if you saw this. Lions head coach Dan Campbell says he's cutting back on coffee. And as you know, when they were on Hard Knocks, he's drinking like 12 cups a day. I'm not there yet, but I'm at like 8 to 10. I actually got a cup sitting next to me right now here in the studio tonight. So I'll keep it going down. It's Pearl Jam.

0: playing Iowa City's classic rock here on 100.7 The Fox. Chad Tyson, Eagles, rocking a Friday night. Here's your nightly reminder to stay away from lettuce this weekend. The cyclosporiasis cases have risen to over 15,000 now here in the U.S. I ate lettuce, I think, a couple of times after this all first started earlier this year because I kept forgetting about it, but ever since like 2 weeks after we first got the news, I've not had lettuce at all. And I'd love to have a salad this weekend. Ain't gonna do it though. I'm not getting the cyclosporiasis. On the way, more Shut Up Rock tonight. Trapped coming up. We get some Journey later this hour too. Thanks for hanging out.
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1: Chad Tyson, rough week with the passing of Frank Beard of ZZ Top. We also lost Ada Panettiere last weekend. Steven Tyler, I completely forgot. He did a version of Patsy Cline's Crazy with her on the TV show Nashville back in the day. He actually shared that video out over on Instagram this week with a nice little tribute to her because I guess they were good friends.

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1: Chad Tyson, so we talked about not being polyester earlier this week on the show. I also got a couple other new words here you can work into the mix this weekend from Gen Z and Gen Alpha. We'll get into that next tonight.

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1: Jad, Tyson, Lowe from Cracker Rock on a Friday night. Vocabulary update for you tonight here on the show. I try not to do this stuff on Friday, but it kind of is what it is. I'll keep it brief. It's too late to do words. Let's see here. Google it is gone. You need to say search it up now. Because people aren't just using Google to look for things. I mean, you got ChatGPT, TikTok, YouTube, all kinds of stuff. So just search it up. And don't be polyester. We talked about that earlier this week on the show. That means fake, cheap, and authentic, mass-produced, or trying too hard to look impressive. I mean, it's kind of like the fabric, but not. And also, FOMO is out. But FOBO is in. What is that, you ask? Oh, I'm glad you asked. FOBO. Fear of a better option. Some new stuff to use in sentences this weekend. And more Rock Next.
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Chad Tyson. Still hard to believe the Foo Fighters are going to be opening up for AC/DC next month in St. Louis on a power-up tour. And filling in for the Pretty Reckless. Dave Grohl got a lengthy statement about that over on the socials. I saw that on Thursday. I'm like, AC/DC calls, you answer the phone and say yes.

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Chad Tyson with a shout-out to Cedar Rapids. 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

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Chad Tyson, ZZ Top, rocking a Friday night as we continue to remember the late Frank Beard as we head into the weekend. We lost him on Monday this week at the age of 77. And ZZ Top, they're back on stage tomorrow night after canceling a couple shows on the heels of that news this week. Tomorrow and Sunday, tribute shows on tap at ACL Live, the Moody Theater in Austin, which is one of Frank's favorite venues. So it'll be pretty cool this weekend.

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1: Chad Tyson. So the robot takeover, that hasn't been called off. It's still happening. We just haven't talked about it for a little bit here on the show, but that changes here in about 15 minutes.

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1: 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Motley Crue going at it with John 5 on guitar. We love him. 30-some dates for the North American Return of the Carnival of Sins tour, celebrating 45 years. So that runs through September.

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2: Sad news from the camp of ZZ Top this week. Of course, on Tuesday, we got word that ZZ Top's drummer, Frank Beard, had died at the age of 77. We knew he was in some poor health for quite a while, had to exit from the

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1: It's Stacey, and I love to just rattle off the festival lineups, even if we don't go. Aftershock 2026, of course, California, killer lineup. My Chemical Romance, Tool, Limp Bizkit, Pierce the Veil, among many, many bands, running very early October. Offspring, Sublime, Wu-Tang Clan, Day to Remember. 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Aftershock 2026, looking good.
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It's Stacey and DC fans. Clayface, the trailer is out. The origin story of one of the earliest Batman villains, I guess. I mean, I'm not too familiar with all of the DC. You know, it's a lot to dive into for this woman. But Clayface, going to be hitting theaters October 23rd. You can watch the trailer now, and I can't make it through it.

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1: Thanks for hanging out. It's Stacy with you. You're in good hands. 5 minutes of yellow lead better.

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1: Thanks for hanging out. It's Stacy with you. And there were some theaters that even showed this, but Billy Idol Should Be Dead. That is on Hulu if you've got it. You're into music documentaries. That's a good one. Close to 2 hours.

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1: It's Stacy and a ton of dates if you want to go see Metallica at the Sphere. 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Kind of like their no-repeat weekends that they did for the 72 Seasons tour. 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

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The Vegas residency for Klaus and Company. 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
1: It's Stacy. Thanks for hanging out. And don't expect anything new from Rush. They're not thinking about new music. They are on tour right now, though, the 50-something tour with Annika and the Git. That's running through April.

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1: Hopefully the Foo Fighters have a second leg up their sleeves. Hopefully they have a pant leg of extra shows. We want more shows. 15 total for the North American Take Cover Tour. Just wasn't enough, boys.

Eastern Iowa's 100.7 The Fox. It's Stacy in the most addicted to gambling per state. Well, given the metrics that all 50 states were based on the number of casinos and adults with gambling disorders, you can give an educated guess that Nevada was number one. And Utah, actually the lowest gambling addiction. Alaska and Utah, they came in first and second place for the lowest gambling addiction. But number one, most gambling addicts, it's Nevada.

Wake up to the Bob and Tom Show on 100.7 The Fox. It's Stacy. Thanks for hanging out. Our priority is you. Also, keeping the studios at a balmy 68 degrees, but it's all for you.

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1: Welcome to the weekend and good morning. I'm Teresa, ready to get you all caught up on everything this week and, well, just rock that face off. That's my job.

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1: I hope you're having a great Friday so far. I'm Teresa. I thought I would talk Green Day's Mike Dirnt. I'm a big fan of Mike, and I love his wife, by the way. She's an amazing follow on Instagram. She's beat breast cancer back in the day. She's awesome. Anywho, Mike Dirnt is opening up a reverb shop, so I wanted to share. Because, look, I know the mass majority of all of you out there have guitars, basses, drums. You got stuff at your house. You could probably play with Green Day. The Reverb Shop will open September 7th. He's going to sell a bunch of his gear. So if you want to check out the preview, it's on his YouTube. I'll link it on our website as well. 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

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Let's talk about the iHeartRadio Music Festival. We still have keywords. I'm going to tell you when to start winning coming up in four songs. All right? Good morning.

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I'm Teresa. 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
1: It's been an absolute loaded week. New music is out. Weezer's new album is out. You've got Mike D's debut solo album, Thank You, out. We'll talk more new coming up in two songs.

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1: First off, thank you for letting me just kind of hang out with you. I appreciate it. As always, I'm Teresa. I want to talk corn. Jonathan Davis, if you aren't familiar, Jonathan Davis has had a line of like dog merch. Freakonaleash.com is the website. Now, he's expanded it to cat parents. So there's Freak on a Leash cat collection now. It's like there's a coffin, ceramic bowl, leather, lilac studded collar, all the things your little cat needs. You know, they need cat kilts. That's what I'm talking about. Are there not cat kilts? There should be dog and cat kilts. You know what? Let me go check. I'm going to submit. Is there a suggestion box?
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Pearl Jam Black back on the charts at number 18. That's wild. The song came out in 91. Hey, TikTok, all you.

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It's a full-blown riot in your speakers. Bob and Tom in the morning and classic rock all day. 100.7 The

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1: Now,
0: Big John.
1: Big John. John Clay Wolf.
2: I'm watching our video during these breaks.
3: Yeah.
2: We've got some serious car porn going on.
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2: Yeah, the work, I'm seeing it. Guys, if you want to watch the show, you can go to jcwshow.com. And during the commercial and the music breaks, we've got car porn. Lots of it today, actually.
4: Boy.
2: Heavy duty. They're doing a better job from the YouTube videos we're making because we have so much good B-roll that we don't use in the videos. I'm like, why don't we use that in the breaks during the show?
3: Warm.
2: How many guys do we have online right now? We have 537 Wolfpackers on this morning. Good morning, Wolfpack. Glad to see you guys on the chat there. You're the hardcores. You're the real ones. And if you want to meet like kind, you can go to jcwshow.com. They're all in there. You can go to our YouTube channel.
4: Got some New Yorkers in there, and somebody's asking, are folks in New York kind?
2: Kind?
4: Yeah,
2: no.
4: Nice.
2: No, absolutely not. What are you talking about? They've been beat and abused, and they don't have time to be kind.
4: Well.
3: That is so true.
4: I mean, they're a different breed, you know? They're just wound up tight. It's a Northeast thing. That's
5: you got to be, don't you?
4: Yeah. You're born that way.
3: I have a friend that moved down from New York, lived his whole life in the New York area, moved down to Texas. He goes, what's wrong with you people?
4: Why are you so nice?
3: What do you mean? Why are you, what do you want from me that you're being so nice?
4: Why are you holding the door open? You don't do that.
3: Good morning, good day, hello. What's wrong with you people?
2: Good morning, America. I know we just joined a lot of affiliates, the Central Time Zone. Good morning. My name is John Clay Wolf. 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J.D. Ryan is on my right.
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2: Bobby Brown is straight across.
7: Yo, yo.
2: Michael Turley is on my left.
8: What up?
2: We've got DJ Pre-K running the phones. We got Alan Ayo walking around doing producer stuff. And we've got Home Teen Kyle running the video cameras for the in-studio video that you can see at jcwshow.com. What's on your mind, J.D. Ryan?
3: What do we have here? Well, if you were like me and you believe in UFOs, or maybe you're like Michael Turley and you certainly think they're absurd,
2: right?
3: This story sounds like it's a side plot from Steven Spielberg's movie, their most recent movie, Disclosure Day. Dr. Eric Davis is a scientist who says, all right, Mike, a scientist. He worked with the Pentagon's UFO program. So the Pentagon believes in UFOs, and he has evidence of the existence of extraterrestrials. Cut number five.
9: My name is Dr. Eric Davis. I'm an astrophysicist and a chief scientist in the U.S. defense intelligence industry. Ah. I've seen classified and proprietary defense intelligence industry evidence that the American public and the world have a right to see. That included photographs and documentation of retrieved craft and alien bodies, but I'm prevented from publicly sharing this evidence because of the threat to my security clearances, employment, and the potential for civil or criminal penalties.
3: So you don't believe this guy even exists, Mike? You think he's an actor?
4: Oh, he exists, yeah. It's a made-up whole...
3: It's a made-up thing.
4: A made-up title.
3: Do you understand? The Pentagon is investigating this stuff. I mean...
4: I'm mad that our government money is being used for something like that. I mean, they're making up a title for him, like, hell yeah, here you go. Let's study this and just put some money towards it and waste our actual taxpayer money now.
8: Y'all put away the doubt and Thomas Ag, Mike Turley. Hey, everybody, it's Miles Carey.
3: Oh, Miles Carey.
8: You space expert. I'm expert because we catch me on the John Clay Wolf Show. J.D. Ryan.
3: Good morning.
8: This guy's partially right.
3: Yes.
8: Sounds like he's making things up.
3: Yeah.
8: Because it sounds just like that Steven Spielberg movie.
3: Disclosure Day.
8: No.
3: No.
8: Close Encounters of the Third Kind. Okay. That was so real.
3: That one's made
8: It's
3: up.
8: So real.
3: Yeah.
8: But. This guy's right about one thing. Extraterrestrials.
3: Yes.
8: Have been with us.
3: Forever.
8: For about 70 years.
3: 70 years.
8: Existing behind the scenes. Working in America's Asian buffet restaurants back in the kitchen. They're not very good with the kung pao.
3: This is why you got kicked out of NASA.
8: Be careful with the General So chicken and sesame chicken and any kind of soup.
3: Any kind of soup?
8: Yeah. But why? They've been around a long time. There's weird eyes to them. Pay them good.
3: Yeah.
8: Almost minimum wage.
3: Because
8: they are good with that Asian food, boy. I'll tell you what.
3: I don't think this
8: a lot of that shrimp is not from this world.
3: This is why people like Mike don't believe.
8: Hey.
3: Hey, what?
2: Hey, we finally got the car show date done.
3: Yay.
2: So it is.
3: Speaking of aliens.
2: October 17th.
3: Speaking of aliens.
2: And that is the week before the bike rally. So it's going to be like Throttle Fest, Throttle Week.
3: Damn.
2: So we're doing bookends. We're going to have the bike rally the next weekend, the car show. Foos is committed to coming. Rollins
4: all
2: is
4: right.
2: I had to move it because they're all going to be at SEMA.
3: Oh.
2: The date I had was SEMA. I was like, I didn't even think about that. So all the big wheels. And I'm working on a few more big people in the car world to come, and it will be. Last year we had 6,000 people.
8: That was great last year with the four wise men on one stage doing their thing.
2: That's a cool picture.
8: That was awesome. Awesome.
2: So Amy had to go to the Walnut Springs, Texas is a town of 700 or 800 people.
3: 800.
2: And there is no police. It's 800 people.
3: Yeah,
2: right?
3: It's run by the sheriff, more or less. Right. If there's a problem, the sheriff has to come
2: there's
3: out.
2: A city council. So when we need to block the streets off for events, we have to get approval now from the city council. And we moved the date, so she went in there Thursday because they meet once a month.
3: Okay.
2: And they had to vote on it, and it was a tie.
4: Oh.
8: What?
3: What happened?
2: High drama at the OK Corral.
4: They didn't want it on the 17th of October?
2: Yeah.
4: Why?
2: They just didn't, because there's just too many rich people coming to town.
3: Is that real?
2: Okay. It is real.
3: It's not real.
2: It's real.
8: An uprising.
2: Rich people. This one fella that was against it said that there's too many rich people coming to town, but he wants to get new city ordinances to foreclose or tax or, you know, site and be able to foreclose and sell crappy properties where people aren't taking care of their stuff.
3: Okay.
2: So that nice new houses can come be built. Exactly.
3: Wait a minute.
2: Exactly.
3: You gotta go one
2: That's
3: way
2: a in. Conflict.
4: Yeah.
2: That's. I was like, huh.
3: We need more rich people. But I hate when rich people come to town.
2: So I'm guessing he just doesn't like me.
3: Oh, you think that's it?
4: Yeah.
3: See, I thought that was over with. That happened in the beginning because you came in and thought, oh, there's a guy from the city. Well,
2: right.
3: You're not. You're from the country.
2: Right.
3: And you've proven that, and you've improved the city many ways.
2: I hear you. We're working on it.
3: Okay.
2: And
3: I just thought that was over.
2: I hear you. I just thought that it was... So it came down to it was a tie vote. We almost didn't get to have the car show.
4: So how'd they break it?
2: The mayor voted.
4: Oh.
2: And he broke the vote. He told me the other day, he said, I see what you're doing now. I trust what you're doing. He said, you're right. Everything's cool. He said, you know, all you're doing is making it nicer. And we have these events. That car show that we had a year ago was the largest thing that ever happened here in one day.
8: It's phenomenal.
2: Yeah. And what it does to city income and creates tax money so they can fix things. But there was the reason we decided, and also we have to set up so much infrastructure for the bike rally, Walnut Springs
3: sure.
2: bike rally.
3: Yep, makes sense.
2: That I was like, why don't we do it the week before all the porta potties, all of this, all of that.
3: So
2: and we
3: there.
2: Can use it twice. And so we can use all the setup for the car show. I mean, for the bike rally, for the car show. So the problems with trash overflow that happened last year in bathrooms that happened last year, we'll already have it handled.
3: Done.
2: It makes sense. So I'm glad that they've saw it that way.
4: So Throttle Fest, October 17th. It's only, what, $25 to register?
2: Oh, yes. For the car show, yeah.
4: Yeah. That's awesome.
2: Yeah. I was thinking, I bought about an acre right there right in town. And if we put one of those big skid pads and had a burnout thing, now that would be awesome, but that would probably piss a lot of people off.
4: Yeah.
3: Why? If you're on
2: it's
3: private
2: loud.
3: Property. Well, it's loud.
2: Yeah.
3: You got cars running up and down the street, but they're not burning out on the highway.
2: I hear you, but it's louder than you think.
3: Oh.
2: So maybe we need to do that outside of town. I don't know. Okay. We just need some more stuff to do. And the burnout things have gotten real popular.
3: Yep.
2: But The bike rally, also, we might have a cross-country enduro race day out here also.
3: Oh.
2: Yeah. Wow. Because they changed the law in Texas recently where the same rules in New York, because you're really going to love this, rodeo. So if you're riding a horse or a bull in a rodeo and you break your neck, you can't sue the rodeo promoter or the rodeo grounds, right?
3: Makes sense.
2: And they came up with dirt biking, same rules in ATVs for Texas, that if you're doing it, you're doing it, right? So if you hurt yourself, it's your fault. You can sue, but you're going to get knocked out in whatever that first round's called, summary judgment on the deal. So that loosens up. So dirt bike tracks, racing everything is going to loosen back up in Texas, awesome. Which is good.
3: Yeah.
2: Because when you get behind the wheel of a race car and you wreck, you took the risk.
3: Sure.
2: Yeah.
3: Waiver.
2: This is my favorite ZZ Top song, and this is about Wolfman Jack border blasting from over Mexico. X-E-R-F. And they were shooting into America with Wolfman Jack show called The X. And that's what this song is. I heard it on The X. Anyway, the lightning round's coming up next. 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
2: Mitch in Oklahoma. Oh, no, a 2018 Chrysler 300. 8-cylinder.
37: Yes, sir.
2: 67,000 miles.
37: Only 67,000.
2: Garage so,
37: cat.
2: Is it a C or an S?
37: I'm not sure. How would I tell?
2: It should say it on the ass end. But you sure it's an 8-cylinder? Because
37: yeah.
2: It says here L, and an L is a 6-cylinder. There's a Touring L that's a 6-cylinder.
37: Yeah, no, it's a V8.
2: Okay. Anyway, we'll just go V8. We'll just go with a C. And it's got 67,000 miles on it. What do you want for it?
37: Garage cat, baby.
2: So it's nice.
37: Yeah, it's nice.
2: What do you want for it?
37: Man, I don't know. I was thinking it's somewhere in the 20s. I honestly got...
2: The 20s?
37: I just pulled the trigger 20s? Well, yeah, it's a nice car.
2: Okay.
37: I'm in Oklahoma. Listen, Oklahoma, you know how we are.
2: Hard-ass Oklahoma. You are the dumbass of the day if you want something that starts with a 2 for that car. It's too much.
37: Okay.
2: It's just, I mean, I pulled up. When I saw Oklahoma calling in, I got my stuff together. So I wanted to know what I was getting into.
37: I figured you would.
2: The auction market on it's 15.6. So you being a good old-fashioned hard-ass Oklahoman, there's no way you're going to take that. Everybody's stupid. Right?
37: Sell that bitch.
2: All right. But are you going to sell it?
37: Yeah. That's what I decided last night. All right. I'm going to do it.
2: Load it up into GiveMeTheVin.com.
37: On the show.
2: Yep.
37: We'll do it.
2: I mean, that's all I'm going to get for it. But just because you're being reasonable and you're a good leader for the other people in Oklahoma, I'm just going to go and give you what I can sell it for. 15.6. I'll buy it. All right. Go to GiveMeTheVin.com.
3: I love you, John.
2: Thank you.
3: Sir.
2: Thank you, sir.
4: Was that a reasonable Oklahoma guy?
2: Yeah, I don't know. Wow. That's I'm scared.
4: Yeah, I am too. Something's wrong with that
2: Something's wrong. Mac in Memphis, a 07 FJ Cruiser crawler, 140,000 miles. But it really, I mean, is it like a rock crawler completely modified?
5: No. So what this is I bought it new in 2007. And you know how they have certain companies that they put the special custom packages on it.
2: Yep.
5: So what, you know, it, I've got the name is, I don't know, I've got a little pamphlet for it, but so they actually call it the FJ Crawler package.
2: Okay.
5: It's got the ARB, you know, again from factory. So the heavy ARB bumpers, pro comp wheels, tires, you know, and had a 3-inch old man Emu lift. So it's, I hadn't done anything to it. It's kind of how it came.
2: Average rough or clean? Too.
5: It's in really good shape. My thing is with 140,000. My next thing, if I'm doing anything to it, is probably because I've never had to do anything to it. I'd probably want
2: to. It's a Toyota. You're not supposed to do anything to it.
5: Suspension. Yeah. Oh no, I'm not. I do the same thing that's already on there. But yeah, like I said, if anything, it's time. I'm back at 140. I'd probably put, I put new shocks.
2: I'll give you 10,000 for it.
5: Probably. Okay. That's what I was asking. I'm just curious. I'm going to hold on to it for that. I probably should have told you about my other one. So this one, yeah, I appreciate it, but I'll hold out and see if I can.
2: Thank you. What did he just say?
4: I don't know. That's what I was trying to figure out.
2: He kind of reminded me of when I asked Scott on the IT team of when the new system was going to be ready. I didn't. It was very, the whole thing, you couldn't put a finger on what he was saying.
4: There was nothing. It was just a bunch of words.
2: Probably
4: going
2: to hold on to it for that, maybe. Should have told you about the other one.
4: Yeah. So okay. Is he not selling it?
2: 140,000-mile FJ Cruiser, $10,000. Yeah. I think these cars, that car particularly, I think that one is never, it's not going down in value from where it is right now. I think it'll do nothing but go up.
4: They're pretty cool.
2: Yep. Be right back. Go to GiveMeTheVin.com if you want to sell yours. 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
9: Right now, I feel like I'm at a red carpet event. 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
0: You stepped out for your morning jog, except it's not your usual morning jog. 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Stories that speak to you.
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2: I need to remember, good morning America, to like reintroduce ourselves. I keep forgetting how many new cities we're in. I mean, we're in a lot of new cities. Yeah. And there's a lot of people that are listening to us saying, who in the hell is this? Why in the F are they on my radio?
19: Right.
2: I don't know.
20: So who are you?
2: I don't know how I got here, man. I'm just here, man. I don't know. What are you doing? My name is John Clay Wolf, and I've been doing this show with most of these guys for 20 years.
21: Yes.
2: And we started in Texas, and then we worked our way to, I don't know, like around Texas. And then Florida might have been the first long shot, and then California, and then it all filled in. And really, the truth is I tried to quit. I told iHeart and the rest of the affiliates, I'm done. I've been doing this 20 years. I'm a 20th year anniversary. I'm quitting. And they didn't believe me. And then we were like, I don't know, 6 weeks out?
19: Yep.

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25: 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I need to see how nice it is. It's all about how nice it is.
26: Understood. I appreciate it.
25: But I would like to buy it.
26: I appreciate it, sir.
25: Thank you. 800-800-723. Paul, I think your Porsche is too high. I'm just telling you that right now. I'm just calling you because you're my first California caller for the day. Good morning, Los Angeles, Paul.
27: Good morning.
25: You've got a 78 911 SC, correct?
27: Correct.
25: But it's got 200,000 miles on it, but it's got a new paint and engine, so it's been restored?
27: Yes.
25: Total
27: suspension, brakes, I mean, the whole works.
25: Okay, you want 32 grand for it, and I want to be 23.
27: Because I just saw one on Bring a Trailer on July, sold for 41, and it's a project car.
25: Oh, dude,
27: that's why I was kind of like.
25: There's so many different stories on that I could tell you forever. I mean, I saw a 75 sell for 15 grand. That was a Carrera with a ducktail.
27: Right.
25: That sold for 15 grand that needed paint. And it had 93,000 miles on it. And then there was another one that brought 130 that was ready, like done, perfect. And then there was another one that brought 63 that was good. And that's what I was explaining to the lady.
27: Right.
25: Your car needs a complete restoration. A good one brings 60. Then why did the 60 one that looks just like... So you had three examples, right? One that needed a complete resto.
27: Right.
25: One that was good and one that was like perfect. And 15 grand...
27: Right.
25: 60 grand and 120 grand. And I was explaining to her, to get your car to where it'd bring 120 would cost $100,000. Like the bill would be $100,000.
27: Oh, yeah. No, I know that.
25: Yeah.
27: Yeah.
25: And people just
27: he's
25: don't
27: got
25: understand.
27: He's into it.
25: Yeah. Is it yours?
27: Yeah, he's got. I know it's my boss's. I'm selling it for my boss. You know, he just kind of wants to get the money he put into it in the last few years.
25: Don't we all?
27: It's all recent. He just put the new engine in it, the new paint. New suspension.
25: Let me see what we've got here before I start cocking off. Because, again, there's so many variables in these restorations. I need to see this car. Do you have photos of it?
27: Oh, yeah. I will send you pictures. I'll go on. I didn't know you guys did older cars on Bring a Trade.
25: Give me the VIN.
27: Yep. On your VIN.
25: Yeah, give me
27: so
25: the
27: I
25: VIN.
27: I didn't know that. So now that I know, I'll go through there and I'll send you a lot of pictures.
25: Picture
27: so
25: it up. Load it up. Let's take a look-see. I'm excited to see it. Thank you, Paul. 800-800-7234. Speech impediment, Terrence, what do you have?
1: What do I have? You want some more stories?
25: No, but I'll be right back. I'll give you some more stories when we get back with that son of a bitch. He's hilarious. What's funny is he can't speak well, but he's thinking
2: in
25: comedy. Right. Oh, yeah. Love the guy. We'll be right back.
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1: It's a great hour. I see Journey, Aerosmith, Audioslave on the way. Ooh, any more A songs? Let's look. Metallica, we'll count that. This is Sesame Street.

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1: 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I hope you're having a fantastic day. I'm Teresa. 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
3: The other day, I got an actual text from my daughter. 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
1: Let me take a left turn from that real quick to remind you, new music to listen to this weekend. New Weezer Gold album is out, and Mike D from the Beasties, his debut solo album is out, and there's layers of Beasties in there. How could it not sound a little Beastie Boy-esque, right? So check them all out. I got STP now.

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1: It's been a great day. 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I get it transcribed straight to me. I can reply to you, make a request, comments, questions. 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I mean, I am here to serve you, all right?
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I don't know about you, I could use a couple extra Saturdays in the week. 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Queen's next. 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

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Pink Floyd's on the way. Alien Ant Farm's next. I hope you're enjoying your weekend so far. 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

0: 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It's not good. And this has been going on decades to get up to this level. But the government really blowing through money. The U.S. national debt crossed a record $40 trillion this week. Did you see that? The national debt is growing, and over the past year, at an astonishing rate of $90,000 per second. Yeah, think we're going to have to print some more money.
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1: 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Some Neil Young guitar on a Saturday afternoon. I like it. Journey, here's Separate Ways.

Wake up to the Bob and Tom Show on 100.7 The Fox. Hopefully you've got your household chores done for the weekend, lawn mowed, that kind of thing, laundry, and you're just relaxing the rest of the weekend. We appreciate you listening, Scorpions. Here's No One Like You.

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If you're bored looking for something to do this weekend, you could go relax in a movie theater, watch the new Green Day movie that came out last weekend. It's in theaters this weekend as well. It's called Nimrods. 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

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Billy Corgan, frontman for the Smashing Pumpkins, has a really good podcast. It's called The Magnificent Others. He interviews rock stars, various other celebrities. 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

100.7 The Fox. Michael Stipe from REM, the closest we'll get to another REM album. He's releasing a solo project this fall. We'll let you know when we get a title and release date. The Who's next? Skane, here's Outside.

100.7 The Fox playing Cedar Rapids classic rock. AC/DC coming up. They're out on their Power Up tour when they play St. Louis. Normally, they have the Pretty Reckless opening up, but they'll have Foo Fighters opening up for one night only. And Dave Grohl says he's ecstatic. He's been a fan of the Foo Fighters since he discovered them back in 1980. AC/DC on the way. Linkin Park is next. White Snake, Here I Go Again.

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Can't get enough of the Bob and Tom Show? 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

0: Wake up to the Bob and Tom Show on 100.7 The Fox. It's looking more and more like we're living in an AI world. Apple Music now rolling out a new label. Later this year, it will identify artificial intelligent generated music. The music platform announced Thursday will start putting a made with AI label on those released tracks. The service said the record labels and distributors will be required to tag songs in which a material portion of the content was created with AI. Interesting. Here, all our music, yeah, guaranteed human.
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Aerosmith saw Vince Neil from Motley Crue walking through a bar, and it inspired this song. Seriously, Aerosmith, dude, looks like a lady.

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Audio Slave's coming up. Pink Floyd's next. I hope your weekend rocks so far. We appreciate having you along. Harvey?

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Hey, thank you for spending some of your Saturday afternoon listening to us. We appreciate it. 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

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We'll do that right after the Red Hot Chili Peppers. Here's Californication.

0: Wake up to the Bob and Tom Show on 100.7 The Fox. I was reading this list because I do the same thing at my job you do at yours. Kill company time on the internet. And there's a list of on-screen couples who actually hated each other in real life. And I thought it was interesting. Patrick Swayze and Jennifer Grey in Dirty Dancing, they hated each other, and their issues carried over from the movie Red Dawn, where Jennifer got sick of Patrick Swayze's macho attitude. You remember the television series The X-Files, Gillian Anderson and David Duchovny? They hated each other. As Gillian once put it, quote, "There were definitely periods when we hated each other."
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0: 100.7 The Fox playing Cedar Rapids classic rock. You remember having the Sony Walkman with a cassette player back in the day? I didn't realize this. Sony was producing and selling the Walkman with a cassette player up until 2010. I hear they might be bringing it back, which is good because I've got an entire box of cassettes under my bed. I haven't touched them in years.
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Weezer's next. They've got a new album and a movie next year. I've got details coming up. Bon Jovi, here's Wanted, Dead or Alive.

Eastern Iowa's 100.7, The Fox. Better late than never, Billy Idol getting inducted to the Rock and Roll Hall of Fame this fall. Class 2026. 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

0: 100.7 The Fox, Chad Tyson, Rush, and Philly this weekend for the 50-something tour. Show one last night, show two tomorrow night. Man, they're still crushing it out there. Saw a bunch of video highlights from last night today. Thanks for hanging out tonight. Let's keep the tunes rocking with Green Day.
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1: Chad Tyson, New York Post, had their egg story again this week on Facebook. They post that like twice a month just strictly for engagement because people don't know that hotels serve powdered eggs. You know what I call those? Army eggs. And the hotel version actually look better because they're yellow. Stuff we had in the Army. Green and gray.

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Chad Tyson, Lost Rock Tunes from the 90s and early 2000s. 6 a.m. entered the mix last night because the Heroin Diaries anniversary of that was yesterday. 07 that came out. I looked through stuff. I'm like, man, Life is Beautiful. Such a killer tune. So, yeah. Hit me up over on TikTok and Instagram for more videos like that over the weekend. There's some good stuff over there.